time for Remember When. Remember when the only time you'd stare at a phone was when you were anxiously awaiting an important call? Yeah, that's also when they made the best music. Northwest Arkansas's Classic Hits, 98.3 KKEG.

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1: That's Cars. I'm Mike Walsh. Appreciate you listening. So one of the big reasons we're celebrating Mother's Day on Sunday. Yes, Sunday. Yes, this Sunday. Researchers survey said 2,000 American moms of kids between 5 and 12 found the average mom works 98 hours per week, the equivalent of 2.5 full-time jobs. The average mom gets going about 6:23 a.m. and work doesn't stop till 8:31 p.m. Then it's time for dad. What? I'm hungry.
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19: We are finally starting to learn more things we can do to keep our brain sharp as we age.
0: lot of people think crossword puzzles or Sudoku might do the trick, but the science doesn't really bear that out. What one recent study found, though, was that a certain type of brain training seems to have a significant impact on cognition as we get older. It wasn't memory or even problem-solving tasks that moved the needle. It was an interactive computerized game that tested the ability to recognize two separate images in faster and faster sequences. It's what we call a task of divided attention, in which you don't have a conscious strategy on how to improve. That's according to the study's lead author. You're just trying to do the best you can to figure out how to divide your attention. Now, the game in this study was called Double Decision, if you want to find it and try it out yourself. I'm Dr. Sanjay Gupta, helping you live a better life.
19: The changing of seasons can affect how you feel. 1 in 5 people experience some form of depression, no matter the time of year.
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0: Bon Jovi and Born to Be My Baby. Well, Bon Jovi guitarist Phil X has been with the band since Richie Sambora left, but he's also the guitar player for the band Triumph. Now, usually that's not a conflict because both bands are not on tour at the same time, but that's changing this year. Triumph is currently on their reunion tour. Then Bon Jovi is heading on their reunion tour. There are only a small handful of conflicting dates, and Phil X will play with Bon Jovi on those nights.
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0: the police wrapped around your finger. 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

0: Spin Doctors and Little Miss Can't Be Wrong. I'm Harley. Well, we often will enjoy a sweet treat with our morning coffee, but what's the perfect sweet treat coffee companion? Cinnamon roll, number one in a new survey, followed by donut, bagel, coffee cake, toast, muffin, and croissant. Me, I'm a Drake's coffee cake guy.
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did Bono get to be Bono anyway? That's not the name his mama gave him. Well, I've got the story coming up, but first, Edward Mahoney. That's what his mom called him. We know him as Eddie Money.

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0: Everywhere in Fleetwood Mac. 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Tomorrow's Mother's Day. Researchers looked at 2,000 American moms of kids between 5 and 12 years old and found the average hours moms work per week is 98. 98 hours per week. That's equivalent to 2.5 full-time jobs. The average mom gets going around 6:30 and doesn't stop until 8:30. 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
10: Getting your heart broken can be really rough. It'll happen to most of us at some point in our lives. It's not just an emotional experience, it's a physical one too. Often described as getting the wind knocked out of you, a knot in your stomach, trouble sleeping. I recently spoke about this with Dr. Yoram Yovel, a psychiatrist and neuroscientist. He was on my podcast, Chasing Life. 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And while your inclination might be to withdraw, isolate, and shut down, it's often the opposite of what supports healing. 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I'm Dr. Sanjay Gupta, helping you live a better life.
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0: Billy Joel and Don't Ask Me Why on your Saturday. It's Mackenzie. With any sports, there's always injuries, unfortunately. But wow, the NBA playoffs have turned into the world's most expensive doctor's waiting room. Already, 8 recent All-Stars have missed postseason duty due to injuries. Injuries are costing the NBA playoffs over $313 million.
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12: There's something I'd like to talk to you about today, something that's been circulating on the internet that's become a real problem. Deep fake videos of me endorsing products that I've never even heard of and I have no relationship with whatsoever. Let me tell you clearly, these videos are scams. They are designed to take your money. Now, a couple things you should keep in mind. If something sounds too good to be true, it probably is. When you look at these videos, if they don't seem natural, if there's something off about them, the audio or the video, it's probably AI generated. And if you come across something that does pique your interest, see if you can find evidence of it from other sources. I promise you this, if I discover something incredible that you need to know about, I'm going to talk about it somewhere that you can easily find, not on some shady social media site. I'm Dr. Sanjay Gupta, helping you live a better life.
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8: We are finally starting to learn more things we can do to keep our brains sharp as we age. A lot of people think crossword puzzles or Sudoku might do the trick, but the science doesn't really bear that out. What one recent study found, though, was that a certain type of brain training seems to have a significant impact on cognition as we get older. It wasn't memory or even problem-solving tasks that moved the needle. It was an interactive computerized game that tested the ability to recognize two separate images in faster and faster sequences. It's what we call a task of divided attention, in which you don't have a conscious strategy on how to improve. That's according to the study's lead author. You're just trying to do the best you can to figure out how to divide your attention. Now, the game in this study was called Double Decision. If you want to find it and try it out yourself. I'm Dr. Sanjay Gupta, helping you live a better life.
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0: The heat is on in Glen Fry with the Eagles there. 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They wrapped up their residency, which they were doing for a long time, and now they're going to go back this fall. They just added 6 shows, 2 in September, and
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13: A better life with Dr. Sanjay Gupta.
14: We are finally starting to learn more things we can do to keep our brains sharp as we age. A lot of people think crossword puzzles or Sudoku might do the trick, but the science doesn't really bear that out. What one recent study found, though, was that a certain type of brain training seems to have a significant impact on cognition as we get older. It wasn't memory or even problem-solving tasks that moved the needle. It was an interactive computerized game that tested the ability to recognize 2 separate images in faster and faster sequences. It's what we call a task of divided attention, in which you don't have a conscious strategy on how to improve. That's according to the study's lead author. You're just trying to do the best you can to figure out how to divide your attention. Now, the game in this study was called Double Decision. If you want to find it and try it out yourself. I'm Dr. Sanjay Gupta, helping you live a better life.
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0: Golden Years and David Bowie today, 2013. David Bowie's latest video for the song The Next Day, which starred Gary Oldman, was pulled from YouTube over its graphic content. YouTube later admitted to making the wrong call in removing that video and reinstated it with an adult content warning.
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0: Kelly Squire and Everybody Wants You, Ronda Rousey, returning to the octagon to face Gina Carano on Saturday, a week from today, in a Netflix-streamed featherweight bout, marking the platform's first live MMA event. Ronda Rousey is favored to win, even though she's been on a hiatus for 10 years. Wow. Is that right? 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
16: We are finally starting to learn more things we can do to keep our brains sharp as we age. A lot of people think crossword puzzles or Sudoku might do the trick, but the science doesn't really bear that out. What one recent study found, though, was that a certain type of brain training seems to have a significant impact on cognition as we get older. It wasn't memory or even problem-solving tasks that moved the needle. It was an interactive computerized game that tested the ability to recognize two separate images in faster and faster sequences. It's what we call a task of divided attention, in which you don't have a conscious strategy on how to improve. That's according to the study's lead author. You're just trying to do the best you can to figure out how to divide your attention. Now, the game in this study was called Double Decision. If you want to find it, and try it out yourself. I'm Dr. Sanjay Gupta, helping you live a better life.
8: 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A vacation? A shopping spree? A trip to the spa? You could win $5,000 for the mom in your life with our Mother's Day giveaway. Just head to our website now to enter this national contest for a chance to win $5,000 for mom.
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0: Depeche Mode and enjoy the silence. Say enjoy Mother's Day for getting flowers. 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I'm out. Have a great weekend.
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21: 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The Global Trends and Insights lead at Pinterest told us families are thoughtfully designing childhoods rooted in creativity, intention, and meaningful experiences. 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I'm Dr. Sanjay Gupta, helping you live a better life.
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0: Guns N' Roses, and welcome to the jungle. Alert, alert, it's Mother's Day tomorrow. Here's some good news. If you get your mom a lousy gift for Mother's Day, don't sweat it too much. She probably won't tell you. 88% of moms say no matter what their kids or significant other get them for Mother's Day, they always value the thought behind the gift more than the gift itself. Well, that's called being polite. 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
10: A better life with Dr. Sanjay Gupta.
11: You know, one of the weirder things I've seen on social media lately is parents feeding their babies butter, like whole sticks of butter. They swear that it helps them feel fuller after meals and get a good night's sleep, among other things. There's actually something to this. You know, butter is full of fat, which a rapidly growing infant needs, but eating butter all the time results in, quote, boxing out other important nutrients they need as well. Spokesperson for the Academy of Nutrition and Dietetics told us she recommends half a teaspoon to a teaspoon melted and then added to a puree. Or as they get older, you can drizzle oil or melted butter over cooked vegetables, she told us. We never say just give butter by itself, and it's not the only source of fat she would recommend. Avocados, hummus, fish, they are great sources of fat as well. And also great foods to introduce. I'm Dr. Sanjay Gupta, helping you live a better life.
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0: Rio from Duran Duran. All right, one of the big sellers for Mother's Day tomorrow? Well, the most popular gifts are flowers and greeting cards, which 74% of adults say they plan to buy. Shoppers are also of the mind to find thoughtful gifts for mom. 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
0: As if you needed an excuse to have pizza next week, I can provide one for you up ahead. We'll do that in about 12, 13 minutes. I'm Will Upton, here's Steve Perry with Oh Sherry.

0: Level 42 and Something About You. Okay, we've arrived at the second Saturday in May today, which means the third Friday in May is next Friday. And that is National Pizza Party Day. So get ready to celebrate Friday. That's your day. Pizza. Pencil that onto the calendar. You'll have to wait a while for our next pizza-related holiday after that. In fact, we'll cruise through the summer without one. September 5th is National Cheese Pizza Day. National Pepperoni Pizza Day is September 20th. And National Sausage Pizza Day comes up October 11th.
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0: Hootie and the Blowfish, it's Only Want to Be With You. 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
0: How is mom feeling about her job as mom as we approach Mother's Day tomorrow? I'll have a report card up ahead. My name is Will Upton with Daryl Hall and John Oates here. It's Maneater.

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0: Christopher Cross and Ride Like the Wind. Got good news for mothers as we head towards Mother's Day tomorrow. You did remember it's Mother's Day weekend, right? The good news is most moms, most of the time, find parenting enjoyable and rewarding, according to a survey. Overall, 83% of mothers say that being a parent is enjoyable for them most or all of the time.
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13: You know, I watched a video the other day about kids getting landlines at home. We haven't had a landline in my house in I can't even tell you how long. But seeing these parents about my age being teleported back to their own childhoods, a simpler time before screens, was really powerful. And as for the kids, they sat and had conversations with their grandparents without multitasking or being distracted by a screen. I thought this was a great way to have kids stay in touch with family members and friends without getting sucked into the smartphone era too young. Of course, you need other people close by to hop on board as well if this is something that's going to work. Perhaps most important, I realized, these relics can be a great conversation starter with your children. You can talk about what it really means to be connected in this day and age. Things have changed a lot. I'm Dr. Sanjay Gupta, helping you live a better life.
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0: Chicago with Hard to Say I'm Sorry. Mother's Day is tomorrow. 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Almost everyone participates, with 84% of Americans saying they'll do something special on the day that honors mothers. 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But I say mom is worth it. 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
15: Sometimes you can tell a lot about what someone wants to do offline by looking at what they do online. Let me tell you about Pinterest's first parenting trend report. Pinterest is a huge platform. They have 600 million monthly users, 80 billion searches per month. the report found a shift from the iPad kid era to now, when parents are actually more interested in real-world adventures and hands-on activities. The Global Trends and Insights lead at Pinterest told us families are thoughtfully designing childhoods rooted in creativity, intention, and meaningful experiences. One psychologist we spoke to said he sees this as a reflection of parents' desire to build core capacities in their children: resilience, curiosity, self-regulation, empathy. These things don't grow automatically, but are built through lived experience. I'm Dr. Sanjay Gupta, helping you live a better life.
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0: 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A survey showed when we don't feel well, 80% of us turn to soup for comfort. However, when we're feeling emotional, we turn to sweets. 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
20: Sometimes you can tell a lot about what someone wants to do offline by looking at what they do online. Let me tell you about Pinterest's first parenting trend report. Pinterest is a huge platform. They have 600 million monthly users, 80 billion searches per month. The report found a shift from the iPad kid era to now, when parents are actually more interested in real-world adventures and hands-on activities. The Global Trends and Insights lead at Pinterest told us families are thoughtfully designing childhoods rooted in creativity, intention, and meaningful experiences. One psychologist we spoke to said he sees this as a reflection of parents' desire to build core capacities in their children: resilience, curiosity, self-regulation, empathy. These things don't grow automatically, but are built through lived experience. I'm Dr. Sanjay Gupta, helping you live a better life.
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One thing cheddar is better for, I'll have that up ahead. 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
15: In recent years, scientists have really dialed up the urgency to understand PFAS, sometimes referred to as forever chemicals because of how long they take to break down. The latest study found these chemicals may be aging men in their 50s and 60s a bit faster than men who are younger or older, or women of any age. Experts we talked to said the accumulation of PFAS may lower testosterone levels in men, impair sperm quality, and increase risks of testicular and kidney cancer. Women, it seems, just seem to be able to clear PFAS faster. Now, whether you're a man or a woman, trying to limit your exposure is a great idea. 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Filter your drinking water. 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I'm Dr. Sanjay Gupta, helping you live a better life.
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0: the police, and don't stand so close to me. How do you know if you're a good mom as we have Mother's Day approaching tomorrow? Well, here are some clues. Your kids smile, laugh, and enjoy life. Your kids are polite and they share. You put at least some of their needs ahead of your own, and you know you're a good mother if sometimes your kids say, "I hate you." Them hating you here and there is a real good sign you're doing a good job as a mom.
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16: There's something I'd like to talk to you about today, something that's been circulating on the internet that's become a real problem. Deep fake videos of me endorsing products that I've never even heard of and I have no relationship with whatsoever. Let me tell you clearly, these videos are scams. They are designed to take your money. Now, a couple things you should keep in mind. If something sounds too good to be true, it probably is. when you look at these videos, if they don't seem natural, if there's something off about them, the audio or the video, it's probably AI generated. And if you come across something that does pique your interest, see if you can find evidence of it from other sources. I promise you this, if I discover something incredible that you need to know about, I'm going to talk about it somewhere that you can easily find, not on some shady social media site. I'm Dr. Sanjay Gupta, helping you live a better life.
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0: Wow, did you hear that last song? Okay, good, good. That means we're still on the air. Just checking.
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0: Billy Joel with Uptown Girl. And the New York Times really stepped in it as it pertains to Billy Joel. So the Times put out a list of the 30 greatest living American songwriters, and people were noting Billy Joel not on the list. And they were saying, did you forget about Billy Joel? And then they explained it by saying that Billy Joel is the type of artist who's really good at writing one type of song, which then just made fans angrier. And I don't even think it's really fair, to be honest with you. Uptown Girl, which you just heard, was sort of a 50s doo-wop riff. He had more sort of ballady songs. He had some rockers. I think Billy Joel had a lot of different types of songs. Anyway, from refreshed staples to trusted favorites, discover brands that are thoughtfully designed and priced for your family at Kohl's and Kohl's.com.
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14: So-called superagers, they are an enviable segment of the population. People who are older than 80, whose brains function like someone a fraction of their age. It's true, a lot of these people have genetics on their side, but more and more research is bearing out the idea that people who practice good brain health also slow their cognitive decline. Dr. Richard Isaacson, a pioneer in the Alzheimer's space, told us that, quote, his studies have found lifestyle changes including diet, exercise, reducing stress and optimizing sleep, along with managing vascular risk factors with certain medications, can actually help grow brain areas and also reduce telltale signs of Alzheimer's, such as tau tangles and amyloid plaques. What else helps? 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
0: Hey, it's Dan, and if you want to go to the World Cup this year, well, it's not going to be cheap. I want to tell you some numbers on that in a few minutes. Right now, it's REO Speedwagon and Keep On Loving You.

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0: Phil Collins with another day in paradise. And the World Cup is being held in the U.S. this year. I wasn't really planning on attending anyway, but now I definitely won't be attending when I read the ticket prices. So a ticket for the finals of the World Cup, or the final, whatever it is, an average ticket is $13,000. The cheapest tickets for the U.S.'s first game are $1,000. And apparently the top price tickets are $34,000. I can't imagine paying that much to go see a soccer game or any sporting event, but especially a soccer game. If I paid like $10,000 to see a game and it ended with a 0-0 tie, I would be like, you know how much I just paid per goal to watch that? Infinity, because there weren't any. I want my money back.
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8: 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But seeing these parents about my age being teleported back to their own childhoods, a simpler time before screens, was really powerful. And as for the kids, they sat and had conversations with their grandparents without multitasking or being distracted by a screen. I thought this was a great way to have kids stay in touch with family members and friends without getting sucked into the smartphone era too young. Of course, you need other people close by to hop on board as well if this is something that's going to work. Perhaps most important, I realized, these relics can be a great conversation starter with your children. You can talk about what it really means to be connected in this day and age. Things have changed a lot. I'm Dr. Sanjay Gupta, helping you live a better life.
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0: The Foo Fighters would learn to fly. And Foo Fighters frontman Dave Grohl, who was also Nirvana's drummer, said recently that his favorite band now is Alice in Chains, and he said he slept on them in the 90s grunge era. Which is kind of interesting because he knew them in the 90s grunge era. And we know they knew each other. They were acquaintances at least, I guess not particularly close, because Dave Grohl apparently was not that familiar with the band. But isn't that interesting? 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
24: A Better Life with Dr. Sanjay Gupta.
25: In recent years, scientists have really dialed up the urgency to understand PFAS, sometimes referred to as forever chemicals because of how long they take to break down. The latest study found these chemicals may be aging men in their 50s and 60s a bit faster than men who are younger or older or women of any age. Experts we talked to said the accumulation of PFAS may lower testosterone levels in men, impair sperm quality, and increase risks of testicular and kidney cancer. Women, it seems, just seem to be able to clear PFAS faster. Now, whether you're a man or a woman, trying to limit your exposure is a great idea. 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I'm Dr. Sanjay Gupta, helping you live a better life.
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19: Hey, it's Dan. Hope you're having a great Saturday so far. And right now we have Tom Petty and Stevie Nicks. 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

0: Peter Gabriel with Big Time. And apparently we're reaching the peak of migration season for the birds. All the birds in the northern hemisphere traveling south to north. I always wonder how the birds decide to stop where they do. You know, in some cases, these birds are going thousands of miles. And I always wonder, why did they pick that particular tree? Why, after that great journey, are they like, this looks good? You know, why that tree? And why is that tree always right above my car after a fresh wash?
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15: Getting your heart broken can be really rough. It'll happen to most of us at some point in our lives. It's not just an emotional experience, it's a physical one too. Often described as getting the wind knocked out of you, a knot in your stomach, trouble sleeping. I recently spoke about this with Dr. Yoram Yovel, a psychiatrist and neuroscientist. He was on my podcast, Chasing Life. Now, he told me heartbreak doesn't have to last forever. And while your inclination might be to withdraw, isolate, and shut down, it's often the opposite of what supports healing. 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And the reverse is also true, he said. If someone you care about is struggling, don't give up on them. You hold the power to comfort loved ones that are in deep physical or emotional distress. I'm Dr. Sanjay Gupta, helping you live a better life.
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The Pretenders with Time the Avenger, Dan here. And in a few minutes, I want to tell you about a flight that had some major issues this past week. But right now, it's Elton John and Goodbye Yellow Brick Road.

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